The Pauly Frames and Everything Together. Tot slot is dit MFSB, Mother, Fathers, Sisters and Brothers en The Zip. Tot kijk, dag.

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And you say, what does this mean? And he screams back, you're a cow.

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You see, Jud, he was fighting too. In fact, he got the bone, which is the only part of the whole.

although the Oldies Project is spoken in Dutch, everyone worldwide can enjoy. Those oldies you won't hear anywhere else. Only here on the Oldies Project.

gentlemen, welcome tonight at the MGM Grand Las Vegas. The main event y'all been waiting for.

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And another child grows up to be somebody you just love to burn.

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Nobody wants to be left out. Uh-huh. You can't leave cause your heart is there. But you can't stay cause you've been somewhere else. 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
1: Get there. Well, let me tell you something, these sisters, I ain't going for that no more, right? 'Cause we realized two things.

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0: Ladies and gentlemen, please welcome.
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2: 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It's Friday, 10 o'clock again, and you are listening to the night train. My name is DJ Marty, and I will be your guide on the next 2 hours on the night train on Free Music Radio. Today I'm gonna play 23 tracks for you. And what do we have? We have Richard Durand, Ron van der Beuken, Above and Beyond, Armin van Buuren, the new Garrett Emery and Giuseppe Ottaviani. So this should be an interesting episode of the Night Train. But we're gonna kick it off with Benny Benassi versus Mezzasari featuring Dani and their track Every Single Day.

And there you had first Benny Benassi versus Matt Sassari featuring Dani and Every Single Day, of course, a trance classic. And after that, you was listening to Sidepiece and Cry For You in the extended mix, the original, of course, from September. And somebody told me from A, it's a nice show, I like the music and I like the style, but I want some more vocals in the show. So, point taken, consider it done. This show is gonna be packed with lots of vocals. Next track is a new one and not vocals in there, but of course we also got to play some new songs. This is Platen and Clarks and their track is called Atalaya, and this is the extended mix, and you can find it on the Pure Trance label.

And there was another new track that I was playing for you. You was listening to Elysian and Sparks in the Night. And I was playing for you the Sharon McCauley extended remix. Next track I'm gonna play for you is from Lang featuring The Morrigan. This is Follow Me.

Yes, and there you had Lange featuring The Morrigan and Follow Me. And talking about Follow Me, take a look at my YouTube channel. There you can see also what I'm doing and how I'm mixing. So I launched it. It's at DJMarty288. Look for the Coca-Cola bottle icon and click it. And there you find some more music from the Night Train. Next track I'm gonna play for you is from Alternate High versus There's One. This is the extended remix of Find Your Way. So find your way to my YouTube channel.

And of course, you recognized her voice. You was listening to Bix versus Christina Novelli and Together Till the End. Stay tuned, because then we also stay together till the end, at least of this episode. That would be nice. Next track I'm gonna play for you is from Mohamed El Alami versus HKL versus Wave Trax. They made a track together which is called Forgive Me, and of course I'm playing for you the extended remix.

And there it was time for some vocals again in the Night Train, because that's what you're still listening to. I was playing for you the new Richard Durant versus Rina Navo, and the track was called Goodbye My Love. Next track I have lined up for you is from Robbie Seed, and his new track is called Memories of You.

En dat was de nieuwe track of Ron van den Beuken. It was called Sunset 2026, of course in the extended remix. You're still listening to the Night Train right here on Free Music Radio. Next track I want to play for you is from Sequence 6. This is the extended mix of Kikyo.

And that was the original mix of Ekrator from Spy. Next track I want to play for you is from Venetica featuring Cryostasis. And I'm playing for you the original mix of their track Legacy.

And there you had them, the new Above and Beyond with Zoe Johnston, Quicksand / Don't Go. And I was playing for you the Ben Nicky extended remix. Soon coming up, another banger of a trance classic by Armin van Buuren. But first, I play for you Andy Newts and Sean Truby. And did we had just before a track called Sunset, which refers to the summer. Now we go into the autumn, because their track is called

Wow, what a massive trance classic. What a banger was this. This was Armin van Buuren featuring Sheridan and Adel and In and Out of Love. And I was playing for you the Arby and Dam and Sebastian Meyer rework. Next track is from Ciro Fisone featuring Semper T. And I'm playing for you the extended mix of Driven. Stay tuned, because some more vocals are coming up in the latest track of Carrot Emery, of course, which is near the end of the show. And also, I got the new track of Giuseppe Ottaviani. So stay tuned and stay in the night train right here on Free Music Radio.

And soon it is time for the new track of Garrett Emery and for some vocals, of course. But first, you are listening to Dare and Time Geometry. And their track was called Seasons. First, another track before we go to Garrett Emery. I'm gonna play for you Dave Colt. And he made a track which is called Embrace Your Dreams.

Well, we have to wait a little while for the new track of Garrett Emily, but the wait was worth the while. What a new massive track. I really love this song. Brilliant. Okay, so that was Garrett Emery featuring Maria Lynn and Will Be Okay. And of course, I was playing for you the extended remix. Only two more tracks to go for this week's episode of The Night Train. And the first track of the two is from Mike Bound. This is the extended mix of Rise Again.

0: En with Giuseppe Ottaviani and Billy Gillies and the extended mix of Doves, we have come to the end of this week's episode of The Night Train. I want to thank you for listening, and of course I hope you will be listening next week again. Don't forget to follow me on my socials at DJMarty288. Bye bye, and I hear you next week.
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1: A house is like a gang or a clique, a group of people. But basically a house is like a family unit. You have your mother, your father, the children, or princess. If you're in a house, you have to have a name for your house. There's different names. Some of them are taken from fashion houses, like the House of St. Laurent. Or sometimes you make up your own name. There's the House of Dupree, that's one of the longest running. The House of Adonis, La Beja, Kandars. So many houses open and close.